from my dosing. Dopamine ain't doping me enough. Tunneling through these walls, I mean, something about keeping these bars between me and everything that I love. 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

0: born in the righteousness. 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
1: One of my stupid.
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Yellow tooth slug in my face, snug in the backseat with the suede. 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Juice in it, got me half.